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1: Andy Burnham's going to pledge growth and commit to Labour's budget rules in a major speech next week as he looks all but certain to enter number 10. Allies say he's not given out any jobs yet, though. Yesterday, Keir Starmer promised an orderly transition of power following his resignation. Political consultant Ed Jacobs says it was clearly a hard decision for him.
2: I think you can see how difficult it was when he got to the tail end of his speech and he nearly, you know, he started getting very upset as he was talking about his family and the impact I think it has. But being Prime Minister inevitably has on your family, this would have been a really difficult speech for him.
1: The AA is urging drivers to not drop their guard as extreme heat continues. They warn hot weather can put added strain on vehicles, particularly older ones. Gareth Jones is the AA spokesperson.
3: The road surfaces, because of the amount of traffic that's going over them, can exceed 50 degrees, which can make the tarmac soften and affect the grip as well. So don't be surprised if you see gritters out on the roads at this time of year.
1: It comes after the Met Office issued a red weather warning for extreme heat in parts of the UK. Meanwhile, dozens of schools have been forced to close because of the heat. It's because of a so-called heat dome that's settling over Western Europe, and we're likely to come close to the UK's all-time high. Former SNP Chief Executive and Nicola Sturgeon's ex-husband Peter Murrell is due to be sentenced today after admitting to embezzling funds from the SNP. The 61-year-old used £400,000 of the party's money to make a number of purchases, including a near £125,000 motorhome, as well as video games and even a telescope. A Scottish minister says independence will be the challenge of the next decade, marking 10 years since Britain voted to leave the EU. Stephen Gethin says it's caused nothing but harm to Scotland, and while efforts to improve relations with the EU is welcome, he feels it doesn't go far enough. And there's some optimism in the air ahead of England's second World Cup game with Ghana tonight. Their statement 4-2 win over Croatia has left many fans feeling confident, with more than 14,000 expected to have made the journey to Massachusetts.
4: Detectives from Chess have charged a man with drug offences following warrants in the city. During a raid, officers recovered a large quantity of heroin and around £6,000 in cash. Sean Reynolds of Victoria Avenue in Ellesmere Port has since been charged with two counts of possession with intent to supply Class A drugs and possession of criminal property. The 37-year-old is set to appear next at Chester Crown Court on the 20th of July. Cheshire West and Chester Councils expressed its support for the Armed Forces community during Armed Forces Week. The Council say it's proud to recognise and celebrate the contribution of our Armed Forces community, including supporting serving personnel, reservists, veterans, cadets and their families. The Lord Mayor of Chester and the Chairman of Cheshire West and Chester Council together raised the Armed Forces flag yesterday outside of Chester Town Hall. And officers are appealing for help from the public in locating a missing man from Chester. Scott Asprey, who's 42, was last seen at around 9:30 on the 14th of June near the Inns Marshes area. He's described as around 6 foot tall with a brown ginger beard, tattoos in his hands and both forearms. That's the latest, and for more news from our area, click dradio.com.
5: Gavin Matthews.
6: Well, good morning. I say morning. Normally when you say good morning, you've actually slept since you said good night. I want that.

0: Taylor Swift, and I knew it, I knew you. That's her current single, and this is Chester's D Radio. Good morning. It's Tuesday, it is the 23rd of June, and I got here, I got about 5 minutes into my journey coming here, and I thought, well, hang on a sec, where's my phone? Pulled over, checked my pocket, no, not in there. Checked my bag, no, not in there, I must have left it on my bed. I'll be all right, I said to myself, I can do a whole morning without a phone. And then I thought, no, I can't. So I promptly turned around, went back home, got my phone. Made it in plenty of time, though. Just, I thought that I could possibly do a few hours without my phone by my side, and then realised within a second that that was not possible. We're addicted, everybody, and we don't even know it. Mock Turtle's coming up. Can you dig it? I'll play that in a sec. Then we'll see what the morning papers are saying.
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They're the Mock Turtles. Can you dig it? 20 past six. Good morning. Tuesday, the 23rd of June. It is Chester's D Radio. And in the papers this morning, well, you can guess, I suppose. At least two senior Labour MPs are considering launching leadership bids to prevent Andy Burnham becoming Prime Minister without a formal contest. Former Defence Minister Al Carnes has said he's weighing up whether to run, while Keir Starmer's Chief Secretary Darren Jones has also not ruled out a challenge. Labour MPs increasingly believe Burnham could become Prime Minister as early as the 17th of July, the day after nominations for the new leader close, after Keir Starmer announced his resignation yesterday. But a large contingent are uncomfortable with the idea of a leader whose policy ideas have not been tested in a leadership race. Some MPs are urging Darren Jones, a close ally of Keir Starmer, to stand. It's considered unlikely, but he's not ruled it out. Carnes, who was the Armed Forces Minister until he resigned earlier this month over defence spending, also indicated he was interested in a tilt at the top job. So this may have some distance to run yet, this saga. We shall see, won't we? Right, elsewhere, the first drug that can delay the onset of type 1 diabetes is being made available on the NHS in England and Wales. Teplizumab is a form of immunotherapy that can give people 3 extra years before they develop symptoms and need lifelong insulin treatment. The NHS medicines body described its decision as genuinely exciting, with hundreds of children and young people likely to benefit each year. Type 1 diabetes can develop at any time, but the most common age of diagnosis is in early teenage years. Groups representing patients described the potential impact of the drug as momentous after decades of work to bring it to this stage. Type 1 diabetes is caused when the body's own immune system starts attacking the insulin-producing cells in the pancreas. It's different from the type 2 form of the disease, which is often but not always associated with being overweight. Now, Iran has denied a claim by Vice President J.D. Vance that it will allow nuclear inspectors back into the country after the first round of talks between Washington and Tehran to reach a final deal to end the war. Following negotiations in Switzerland, Vance said discussions with the International Atomic Energy Agency, that is hard to say, could be happening as soon as today, but Iran's foreign ministry told state media that Tehran had made no new commitments on nuclear inspections. It came as the US temporarily waived sanctions, allowing Iran to sell oil in US dollars for the first time in decades. In a joint statement released on Monday, mediators in Qatar and Pakistan said that after the first round of talks in the Swiss resort of Bergenstock, the US and Iran had agreed a roadmap towards reaching a final deal within 60 days. Anyone else confused as to exactly what is happening? Now, today, the former SNP chief executive Peter Murrell will be sentenced at the High Court in Edinburgh after he admitted embezzling more than £400,000 from the party. Elsewhere, at least 1,000 LGBT veterans who were thrown out of the armed forces for being gay face missing out on financial compensation, a military charity has warned. Fighting with Pride, which campaigned for reparations for those impacted by the so-called gay ban, estimates there are more than 1,000 lost veterans who have yet to come forward for help with less than 6 months left to apply. There are fears those who are not open about their sexuality or are still too ashamed to admit what happened to them could miss out on up to £70,000 in support. Now, the second England match, of course, is tonight. Thomas Tuchel has admitted he's not a fan of the controversial hydration breaks being used at the World Cup. He was speaking before England's second game against Ghana this evening, kick-off 9 o'clock our time, where rain and cool temperatures are forecast. England's fans started the now customary jeering of the breaks when play was stopped in the first half of their opening game against Croatia in Dallas, despite the match being played under a roof in an air-conditioned arena. I did wonder that. The breaks will continue to be used in Boston, irrespective of the weather, but Tuchel expressed his reservations about them and the impact
that they're having on the game. And it's not just over in North America where it's hot. You might have noticed it's pretty warm around here, and we're likely to experience our hottest June day on record today, with temperatures forecast to rise in parts of the country above 35 Celsius. Heat will build through the middle of the week, potentially reaching 40 Celsius by Thursday. That's only 1 degree lower than the UK's hottest ever reading, which was back in 2022. I don't think we're going to get to 35 or higher here. Not today, anyway, but we'll certainly make it into the 30s again, like we did yesterday. We'll start the first Uppers Club after L King, X's.

XL King, X's and O's, Chester's D Radio. Tuesday morning. Just a couple of people in the first uppers club at the moment. Sharon, hello Sharon. Just a quick message from me this morning, says Sharon, as I'll be popping out with Teddy and Tilly early so they can let off some steam before it gets really warm today. That's the thing, isn't it? You got a dog, really. I mean, it was 20 Celsius, according to the thing in my car, driving in at 5:30. So if you got a dog, it needs to be walked by about now. Or leave it till after, what, 9, 10 o'clock tonight? I remember having to do that when I was... Grace's dad used to take her out during the... I mean, during that hot summer of 2022, we used to go walking at midnight. It was just really too warm for that. Anyway, enjoy your early morning, fresh little... stroll with the doggos, Sharon, and we'll speak tomorrow. And the only other person registered with us so far is Rob. And this is Rob Evans, of course. Sweet Cookie. Starting super early to avoid the sun and the heat. Luckily, a lot of my work is on commercial and industrial estates. No houses nearby, so I can make as much noise as possible. Yes, if you're doing a job like that, an outdoors manual job, and you can start at 4 a.m., and finish at 12. I say go for it.

0: That's brand new music. It's called High Hopes, and it's by Role Model. Role Model, whose real name is Tucker Pillsbury, a singer, songwriter, born in 1997, so not yet 30. There you go, that's his current song. It's called High Hopes. The weather today, well, who knows? It's going to be very, very hot, I can tell you that for definite. Will we beat yesterday's temperature, which according to the Chester Weather Station was 31.6 Celsius just after 10 past 3 yesterday afternoon? So that was a lot hotter. I think we're predicting 28 or 29. 31 it got to yesterday. They're saying 31 today, so 31, 32, I reckon, is where we're going to end up. It'll be another mostly sunny day, cloudy over from time to time, but in essence, hot, sunny, and barely any breeze.
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0: If you really do have to go to work today, then this is a good time. The roads are looking clear. And, you know, I know it's 20 Celsius, but it's not 30, so it's cooler than it's going to be. Starting to build up a little bit around St David's, the Eulo side, and also coming down from North of Paul on Holywell Road, starting to build up a little between the Belgrave Lights and the Post House roundabout, but no big delays here yet. We'll check back in half an hour. If you spot anything, please let me know on 391063.
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18: Until the 13th of July from 11 a.m. Meal includes carbonated drinks, side, and one collectible allocated randomly. While stocks last, drink upgrade fees apply.

Oasis with some, I think, excellent advice for this weather. The importance of being idle. Yeah, don't do too much. David Upton doesn't plan on doing too much today. Don't blame you, Dave. Probably head out for a coffee before it gets too hot. And then back home, spend the day inside in the shade. You know, pop out in the garden for a wander around the grounds, you know, every so often for a few minutes. Then come back in, read in the shade, fall asleep in his comfy chair, plenty of cold drinks. That's, I think, the only way to handle it today. Have a good one, Dave. Stay cool. Hello, Paul. This is Paul Booth, who's with us as well now. Paul says, I'm just about to head off to Winsford to make my first pickup. I've just walked Bronson. So he'll be listening to you when I'm out. All right, Bronson. That's from Paul the taxi driver. Bronson's there. He is pretty. You know, when I had Grace, I used to leave the radio on for her when I come to work, but I never, ever used to leave it on the station I was working on. Because I didn't... I don't know whether I was overthinking this. I didn't want her to be thinking, well, I can hear him, but I can't see him, and getting stressed and hunting around the house for me all the time. So I just used to... Oh, I won't tell you the radio stations I used to put on sometimes and inflict on poor Grace just so she wouldn't get confused. But anyway, I'm glad to hear young Boston is listening to me this morning, Paul.

0: Ray, of course, and Where Is My Husband Now? We'll get a bit of squeeze on to the news at 7. And after that, we'll finish the first Uppers Club, and there's still time for you to register.
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3: We're looking at getting to 31 later, maybe even 32. It'll be another very hot day. Mostly sunny, cloudy at times, barely any breeze.
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4: Andy Burnham's getting ready to run for Labour leadership, pledging to boost growth and stick to Labour's budget rules. The new Makefield MP is all but certain to succeed Sir Keir Starmer, but political consultant Ed Jacobs says he does have a difficult job ahead of him.
5: The question now for Andy Burnham is, can he stick it out and can he be there long enough to be able to make a real impact on the country? And the jury's going to be out on that one.
4: His main rival, Wes Streeting, has given him his backing, though Darren Jones is considering a bid after reports Starmer's allies were urging him to do so. As some UK temperatures reach 40 degrees Celsius, the AA is issuing a warning about cars overheating. They say it's more vital than ever to check coolant levels, especially in older vehicles. Gareth Jones is their spokesperson.
6: Make sure you've got plenty to drink. We advise that people carry at least a litre of water per person in case they get stuck in traffic and for those longer journeys as well. Make sure your mobile phone is fully charged so if you do get stuck in traffic, if you do break down, you can make those emergency calls as well.
4: Forecasters say it's down to a heat dome across Western Europe, and we could even see the record broken for the UK's highest ever temperature. A number of schools have closed, and vulnerable people are being told to take care. Nicola Sturgeon's ex-husband is due to be sentenced after embezzling funds from the SNP. Peter Murrell, who's also the party's former chief executive, admitted to using £400,000 to make extravagant purchases, like a near £125,000 motorhome. It only travelled 4 miles since he bought it. It's been 10 years since Britain voted to leave the EU, and today the debate continues. Nigel Farage has accused Boris Johnson, Kemi Badenoch and Sir Keir Starmer of failing to deliver freedom, but Labour have hit back, saying his stance on Europe is a threat to national security. And actress Anne Reid, footballer Georgia Stanway and cricketer Nat Siverbrunt are all to be honoured at Windsor Castle today. They're among 71 people given recognition in the King's 2025 New Year's Honours list.
2: A man has been charged with drug offences after a police warrant at a property in Chester. Officers from the Chester Proactive Policing Unit recovered a quantity of heroin, around £6,000 in cash, during a search for a flat on St Anne Street on Thursday afternoon. 37-year-old Sean Randalls of Victoria Avenue in Ellesmere Port has been remanded into custody. He's due to appear at Chester Crown Court next month. Police are appealing for help to find a man who's been reported missing from the Chester area. Scott Asprey, who's 42, was last seen on Sunday morning near Ince Marshes and is believed to also use the name Will. He's described as around 6 foot tall with a ginger brown beard and tattoos on his hands and forearms. He has links to Chester, Ince and Warrington. And Cheshire West and Chester Council's marking Armed Forces Week by celebrating and supporting serving personnel, veterans, reservists and their families. The council is flying the Armed Forces flag, lighting landmarks in red, white and blue, and hosting events to recognise the contribution of the Armed Forces community. That's the latest, and for more news from our area, click dradio.com.
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4: Lionel Messi has become the highest goal scorer in men's World Cup history. He scored 17 times in international matches, beating German legend Miroslav Klose's record. He scored twice last night during Argentina's game against Austria, which they won 2-0. It's a big night for England as they take on Ghana in their second game at the World Cup. The team are riding high after a 4-2 win over Croatia. The striker Ollie Watkins says boss Thomas Tuchel demands a lot.
7: He's not afraid to shout at you. He's always demanding from you, making sure you're on it every day. I think you saw it with Jed that he was saying, wake up. It was lucky that it wasn't me. I think I made a mistake just before Jed did and we ended up shouting at Jed, luckily.
4: In other football news, Manchester City are close to securing former Chelsea boss Enzo Maresca as their new manager. It's after Pep Guardiola stepped down at the end of last season. And no further action will be taken against against Ben Stokes and Gus Atkinson after they were investigated by the Independent Cricket Regulator over a nightclub incident. Both have been recalled to Thursday's series decider test against New Zealand, while the England and Wales Cricket Board also absolved them of any wrongdoing other than missing curfew.
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3: We will finish off this morning's First Uppers Club, which is, it's not swelling with members this morning. Maybe everyone's just trying to get that last few minutes of sleep in because they didn't do so well last night with

I'm going to get their song Long Hot Summer out. Maybe today, certainly later on in the week. I'm just going to find all these summer songs. I'm just going to whack them on, because if you can't play summer songs in a week like this, when can you? Could have done, I suppose, last week in May. So it was very hot then, but it was the spring, so it didn't feel right. Hazel McCall, morning Hazel. Hazel says, both of us slept well last night. Didn't expect to. I didn't do too badly, actually, for sleep last night. I thought it'd be a hotter, sweatier night than it was. We'll talk more about that in a while. Bhupinder, morning. Bhupinder's with us. Good morning to all first up, as she says. Beautiful sunrise this morning. That's about 4 a.m, wasn't it? I'm dressed more suitably to keep myself comfortable. Linen trousers all the way. Let's hear it for the linen trousers. Staff and kids in school dressed in uniform yesterday. They need to dress for the weather, really. One child in my class refused to take his jumper off all day. Plenty of water, hydration breaks given throughout the day. We're doing the same again today. And try and persuade that kid to take his jumper off. It's so hot. And finally, hello, Linda. Linda is in Connors Quay. Fingers crossed your WhatsApp's working, she says. It is this morning. And I can see your message. My granddaughter, Evelyn, has sports day today. Oof. Thank goodness it's in the morning. Well, that's a very forward-thinking school, putting sports day on in the morning before it gets super-duper hot. So you off down there, are you, Linda? Are you in the grands and granddaughters race? They still tie legs together for the three-legged and egg and spoon.

0: Bruno Mars, that is I Just Might. Don't forget our rum and reggae competition is live on Facebook. We've had quite a few entries for it so far. I've got a few days to take part in that. I'll tell you more about that in a bit. And how did you sleep last night? And more to the point, because last night's gone now, how are you going to sleep later in the week when it gets even hotter?
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0: Quite a long queue already on the A483 coming into the Belgrave Lights and Post House roundabout. I'm going to say that's at least 5 minutes delay, maybe slightly longer. A bit of traffic on Sealand Road in both directions, coming down from Sorgul and up from Western Avenue. Some slow-moving traffic there. Yesterday, it was slow, sort of lunchtime-ish, and they were doing some, I think they were doing some surface repair works. Maybe it's to do with that the traffic is slow. It's also very slow. It seems to be creeping down here from north of Paul to St David's. Very slow moving from more or less... Good grief. No, it can't be.
2: Is it?
0: More or less slow back to the sort of Wepper Lane turn-off of Stamford Way and Hollywell Road as it leads down to St David's. That's a long patch of slow-moving traffic, if so. Elsewhere... We're not too bad at the moment, building up in the usual places. We'll check back in 20 minutes. And my number is 391063 if you know anything else.
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I can, you sure do. At 7:25, mentioned a few minutes ago during the travel news about this long queue coming in on the 483, much longer than usual at this time of the morning. It's because, thank you to Peter for letting me know, there's been a couple of vehicles hit each other just by the Rough Hill junction. So that's between the Belgrave lights and the Post House roundabout. A minor shunt, but it's obviously causing those queues already. So thanks for that, Peter. So, I slept a little bit better last night than I thought I would. I went up to bed about 9:30, 9:45, and walked into my bedroom, despite the fact the curtains had been closed all day. Fanlight windows open for several hours. It was still, it's like walking into an oven. I thought, this is ridiculous. So I got into bed, lay there for about 10 minutes and thought, this is just a lost case. This is not happening. A lost cause. So I got up and I opened the windows on the landing, left my door open. So I must have got a bit of a through draft, because I did drop off to sleep. And I woke up a few times in the night, sort of huffing and puffing and harumphing. But I did manage to get a few hours sleep, certainly more than I thought I would. Just looking at the Chester Weather Station data here, it was... Well, the coolest it's been today, just before 5 o'clock this morning, it was 18 Celsius. It was 21.7 Celsius in Chester at midnight last night. Tonight, actually, it doesn't look quite as warm. It looks like it's going to be around 17 Celsius at midnight tonight. Tomorrow, Wednesday into Thursday, around 18 Celsius at midnight. The real problem comes Thursday into Friday, when it's saying here, at midnight in Chester on Thursday night, it's going to be 26.

Anastasia's I'm Out of Love. Mention the rum and reggae competition that we're running at the moment for the Rum and Reggae Chester Festival, happening at the end of August down at the racecourse. We are giving away four VIP tickets. I mean, imagine if the weather's like this, or maybe not quite as hot as this, but almost as hot as this, and lovely and sunny. You're down at the racecourse, there's reggae vibes, there's rum, there's drink flowing, there's a carnival atmosphere. Not only have you got VIP tickets, which, I mean, I don't know what will get you, but it will certainly get you at least a posh toilet. Plus, you'll have 12 cans of the brand new Carib Lager. Who wouldn't want to win that? Exactly. So have a go. The competition is live on our Facebook.

0: thereabouts at this hour of the morning is kind of crazy. We're on our way up to about 32 today. Did you just say that? I did. 32 Celsius. Very, very hot again. Mostly sunny. That will cloud over from time to time. That's when it's worse for my money, when it's really, really hot, but the sun's obscured by cloud. I hate that sort of, what do they call it, humid. Barely any breeze as well today, so it is going to be another sweltering one.
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0: So there's a long queue for this time of the morning coming in on the A483 approaching the Post House roundabout. The reason is there's been a bit of a bump, a bit of a shunt between the lights and the Post House just around the Rough Hill Junction. So that's why there's a much longer queue on the A483 this morning than usual. It's not as crazy coming down to St David's from Northup Hall as it was, but it is still very busy all around St David's and up through Harden as well, around the Gladstone statue. Just look a little bit congested around there. Elsewhere, just starting to build up in the usual places, really. A51's already starting to look a little bit testy, slow in. The M56, couple of patches of slow traffic, eastbound, just after junctions 15 and 14. If there's anything else, let me know, please, on 391063.
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0: I got two really, really good songs to play you for On This Day in Music this morning. We'll get into that after Alex Warren and Fever Dream.

Alex Warren. That's Fever Dream. Right, it's 2028. It is the 23rd of June. From this day in music, part one, we'll go back 37 years. This day in 1989, George Michael received the Silver Clef Award for outstanding achievements to British music. 1989, that was. He'd had his Wham stuff. He'd done some solo stuff, including Father Figure. But there was so much more to come in the 90s and noughties, as we know. George Michael in the Silver Clef Award for outstanding achievements to British music 37 years ago today.

Yeah, this time last year, the 23rd of June 2025, U2 guitarist The Edge became an Irish citizen during a ceremony in Killarney in County Kerry. The Edge was born in Essex, I didn't know that, to Welsh parents, and as a result never held Irish citizenship, even though he'd lived there since he was one. A year ago today, he put that right, and here he is with the rest of the boys and the incredible, unforgettable fire, U2.

1982 and the unforgettable Fire. And a year ago today, U2's guitarist The Edge became an Irish citizen. I hadn't realised that he wasn't one. They all were. No, he wasn't. He was born in Essex to Welsh parents. And although he's lived in Ireland since the age of one, he wasn't a Welsh citizen. Until this time last year, at least. You don't wanna do-

0: Garcia, that's Gimme Love. It is Chester's D Radio. So there is some traffic queuing coming into the Post House roundabout. We had a bit of a shunt at the Rough Lane junction between the Belgrave Lights and the Post House. I'm assuming that's still causing an issue because we've got long queues there. It's also queuing on the back road to the Belgrave Lights, queuing from the Grosvenor Garden Centre. A51, very busy coming in as usual. M53 southbound, there's queuing traffic as you approach Junction 5, as there is coming up Welsh Road. And Liverpool Road in past the hospital, or approaching the hospital, coming down from Upton Lane where those lights are. It's queuing there.
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Lance on the phone. Got time quickly to tell you before Robert Smith starts singing. We've got quite lengthy queues coming in on Sealand Road now. I think it's where they were doing the resurfacing work just before Western.

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1: Very hot again today. We probably get up to around 32 Celsius. There'll be some cloud, but it'll be mostly sunny and barely any breeze either.
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2: Andy Burnham's going to pledge growth and commit to Labour's budget rules in a major speech next week as he looks all but certain to enter a number 10. Allies say he's not given out any jobs yet, though. Yesterday, Keir Starmer promised an orderly transition of power following his resignation. Ed Jacobs from a political consultancy, the Public Affairs Company, says Burnham's rise is historic.
3: It is staggering the speed at which Andy Burnham has gone from Greater Manchester Mayor to being in pole position to be Prime Minister, probably in just a matter of weeks' time. I think it demonstrates it's not just another sign of just how quick British politics is operating at the moment.
2: The AA is issuing a warning as temperatures soar to 40 degrees Celsius in some parts of the UK this week. Gareth Jones is their spokesperson.
4: And if you are using the air conditioning in these circumstances, be aware it is going to affect your consumption of both your fuel and in EV, your battery. So make sure you've got enough charge or fuel in your car to cover your journey and any diversions that you may hit on the way.
2: Former SNP chief executive and Nicola Sturgeon's ex-husband Peter Murrell is due to be sentenced today after admitting to embezzling funds from the SNP. The 61-year-old used £400,000 of the party's money to make a number of purchases, including a near £125,000 motorhome. His role allowed him to transfer the money from the SNP's main bank account. Nigel Farage has accused Labour and the Conservatives for not delivering freedom 10 years on from Britain voting to leave the EU. But Labour say the reform leader's stance on Europe is a threat to national security, with the EU relations minister calling him sympathetic to Vladimir Putin. And England boss Thomas Tuchel isn't a fan of the World Cup's hydration breaks, saying it takes away a characteristic of the beautiful game. Speaking ahead of England's second group stage match against Ghana tonight, he says while he likes to be able to talk to his players, it changes the identity of a football match.
5: In local news, detectives from Chess have charged a man with drug offences following warrants in the city. During a raid, officers recovered a large quantity of heroin and around £6,000 in cash. Sean Reynolds of Victoria Avenue in Ellesmere Port since been charged with two counts of possession with intent to supply Class A drugs and possession of criminal property. The 37-year-old is set to appear next at Chester Crown Court on the 20th of July. Cheshire West and Chester Councils expressed its support for the Armed Forces community during Armed Forces Week. The Councils say it's proud to recognise and celebrate the contribution of our Armed Forces community, including supporting serving personnel, reservists, veterans, cadets and their families. The Lord Mayor of Chester and the Chairman of Cheshire West and Chester Council together raised the Armed Forces flag yesterday outside of Chester Town Hall. And officers are appealing for help from the public in locating a missing man from Chester. Scott Asprey, who's 42, was last seen at around 9:30 on the 14th of June near the Inns Marshes area. He's described as around 6 foot tall with a brown ginger beard, tattoos on his hands and both forearms. That's the latest, and for more news from our area, click dradio.com.
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2: Lionel Messi has become the highest goal scorer in men's World Cup history. He scored 17 times in international matches, beating German legend Miroslav Klose's record. He scored twice last night during Argentina's game against Austria, which they won 2-0. It's a big night for England as they take on Ghana in their second game at the World Cup. The team are riding high after a 4-2 win over Croatia. And striker Ollie Watkins says boss Thomas Tuchel demands a lot.
6: He's not afraid to shout at you. He's always demanding from you, making sure you're on it every day. I think you saw it with Jed that he was saying, wake up, wake up. It was lucky that it wasn't me. I think I made a mistake just before Jed did, and he ended up shouting at Jed luckily. luckily.
2: In other football news, Manchester City are close to securing former Chelsea boss Enzo Maresca as their new manager. It's after Pep Guardiola stepped down at the end of last season. And no further action will be taken against Ben Stokes and Gus Atkinson after they were investigated by the Independent Cricket Regulator over a nightclub incident. Both have been recalled to Thursday's series decider test against New Zealand, while the England and Wales Cricket Board also absolved them of any wrongdoing other than missing curfew.
0: Chester's D Radio Sports with Liverpool FC. 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
1: It's got a lot busier inbound on Sealand Road since just before the news, with a long queue now starts before the Sorghum Turn. The issue is temporary lights because of resurfacing work just past Andy's.

memories of being at school in the 80s when the weather was like this. Going to class. Miss, can we go outside and do our learning? Miss would always say yes, because I mean, didn't realise at the time. Looking back, Miss probably wanted to be out in the sun just as much as us kids, if not more. So we'd quite often have lessons out on the school fields, and there'd be, you look across another part of the school field, there'd be another class having their lesson over there. I don't know, is that still a thing? And I mean, you know, I went to local comp, so you can imagine. Yeah, I mean, most of us had half our shirts undone when it was hot. You're allowed to go in shorts. The tie, we weren't allowed to take the tie off, but you can have it pretty loose. And they were always tied. Back in the day, you had the thick bit. You might remember this if you're about the same age as me. You had the thick bit of your tie, just a little. And then the thin bit at the back was hugely long, and it'd go right down to your navel. So, you know, I'd come home from school dressed like that, sitting there having my tea. One day when it was this hot, maybe even hotter, I don't know, Dad came in from work, and he used to run a little branch of a bank. And she came in, looked at me sitting having my tea, said, "Gavin, you look a right mess." I said, "Well, it's hot, isn't it? You know, I mean, can't be having too much stuff." And he said, "Well, actually, you are right." He said, "Because today in work, I allowed my staff," and they all worked in a bank in the 80s, so you all had to have suit on, tie, and all of this, proper shirt. And because it's all customer facing then, I suppose, wasn't it? He said, "I allowed my staff to undo their top buttons today." "Did you, Dad? Whoa. Did you let them take the tie off, the jackets off?" "No, but I did allow them to undo their top button." I always remember him telling me that. And I think it was at that moment I thought, I'm not going to spend my life working in an office. I think I told my dad at one point, and he said, "I'm going to work on the radio, Dad." He said, "Well, yeah. Okay, son." You know, that sort of, "All right, son. You should really think about getting a proper job at some point, though." "Well, I've been thinking about that for 25 years. I've decided against it." Now, wherever he goes, I've heard him say it himself. "Oh, this is my

0: homewrecker.
1: Did you see the smoke yesterday?
0: I did.
1: I don't know what it was. Just before tea time, plumes of it I could see across the estuary. And it turns out it was a big fire at a waste recycling place, I think, in Widnes. 20 fire engines. 20 went. 700 tons of waste cardboard went up in smoke, and thankfully no one was hurt or injured or anything, but yeah, that was a lot of smoke. You might have seen it at tea time yesterday.
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1: Right, Sealand Road inbound is an absolute shocker now. We've got temporary lights because of resurfacing work just past Dandy's. That's if you're coming in. The queue pretty much back to Drone Corner now, I'm not going to lie. Very, very slow, and then it's real, real slow progress. I don't know how long that's going to take you to get through. 15 minutes, maybe 20. Long queue inbound there on Sealand Road to just past Dandy's where those lights are. Outbound, a little bit of a delay, but nowhere near as bad. Parkgate Road, quite a long queue now. You'll slow down after the Mollington turn, then it's queuing to the Aldi roundabout. The M56, we've got a patch of very, very slow-moving traffic eastbound between 15 at Stoke and 14 at Habsford. Another patch of standing traffic southbound on the M53. Bromborough at 4 to Hooton at 5. Top of Welsh Road to Hooton's a little congested. Liverpool Road, past the hospital, from Upton Lane right down to beyond the hospital. Inbound, very, very slow. Sluggish outbound. Mill Lane's queuing to get to the Morrison's roundabout. Then Liverpool Road's pretty ploddy up to Brook Lane. St Oswald's Way, that looks heavy, going up to the Fountains roundabouts. Congested coming into the Doubletree from pretty much all directions. Little bit sluggish further down through Hall as well if you're heading into town. A51, slow from Stamford Bridge to Littleton, standard there. All approaches to the Boughton Heath very busy, queuing in from Cristleton actually as well. Grosvenor Road rammed in both directions over the bridge. Nicholas Street looks much busier than usual as well. A483, what have we got here? Still got a long queue, more or less back to the border coming in. We did have two cars involved in a bit of a shunt around Rough Hill, so that sort of compounded matters there. Also up the slip road coming in from Broughton, it's queuing to the post house. This is back road to the Belgrave lights, queuing before the garden centre. Very busy round St David's, especially coming down from Northup Hall and coming in from Ewlow Green. Quite congested through Harden Centre as well. And the A494 New Brighton to Altamy. There's some queuing traffic there.
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1: Inbound on Sealand Road, though, that's definitely the worst bit. It's those temporary lights and the lane closure just past Dandy's. Expect at least a 15-minute delay if you're coming in on Sealand Road this morning from Drone.
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absolute 90s banger. We had some good times in the 90s, just songs like that. Right, it's 8:27, time now for our brand new song of the week, which of course we started playing yesterday, being as how it was the start of the week. This is the new song from the Backstreet Boys. Now, the youngest Backstreet Boy was 13 when they started. He's 46 now. The oldest is into his 50s. So I'm not sure if a change of group name is due. Possibly it is, but I'm not sure Backstreet Middle-Aged Men scans quite as well. Their new song is called Bottle Up, written by, this will not come as a surprise, Ed Sheeran. And it's the lead single for Paw Patrol, the Dino movie, which comes out later in the summer. Bottle Up, Backstreet Boys, their new song from the Paw Patrol movie, and it's our song of the week.

bit of a Coldplay vibe at the end there, I think, from him for the weekend. But it's actually the Backstreet Boys and their new single, Bottle Up, which is our song of the week. So I'll have it every morning this week. And it's Mike Peters actually in for Daz this afternoon and tomorrow, so he'll bang it on then. Just a reminder, if you're coming into Chester on Sealand Road, it's going to take you a fair bit longer than usual. They started doing resurfacing works just past Andy's. It must have been at some point between you going into work and me going home from work yesterday, because I got caught up in it a little bit. It's not so bad outbound, but inbound it's sluggish all the way from Drome Corner to, well, past Andy's really. Quite a lengthy queue. It's also looking like mad queue on Parkgate Road down from Mollington all the way to the Aldi roundabout. We'll do a full travel roundup in just a few minutes anyway. Just wanted to mention that in case you were sat in the queue thinking, what's happening? Before that, I told you about our song of the week being from the soundtrack of the new Paw Patrol movie. Paw Patrol. Now, this is, I don't know if you've heard of it. If you've got kids, you certainly will have heard of it. If they're probably, let me see, it started in 2013, didn't it? So I suppose if you've got kids that are 20 or younger, you'll definitely have heard of Paw Patrol. And I remember, it must be 10, 11, 12 years ago, a mate of mine came round. She had two small boys. I think they were about 4 and 7 then. And she said, I'm just going to nip into the shower. Can you watch the boys? They'll sit and watch Paw Patrol with you. So I said, yeah, no problem. So we sat and watched Paw Patrol together, me, her 7-year-old, and her 4-year-old. And then after 15 minutes, whatever, she came downstairs and they potted out, went to the garden, played football or whatever. I completely forgot myself. The boys were no longer there. I was still sitting there watching the next episode of Paw Patrol. Strangely addictive, you know. I mean, it's no Mr. Ben. It's not the Flintstones.

0: population. There's a risk the population might melt today. Then. The only way is up. What are we on, 21 Celsius? At the moment, on our way to 32, perhaps, by this afternoon. We've gone to 31 in Chester yesterday. It will be super hot. Yeah, there's still cloud knocking around at times, which is annoying because I hate that humidity. But plenty of sunshine as well, barely any breeze. So, yeah, it is going to be... It's going to be another spectacularly hot day. Look, it's June. It's meant to be.
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0: Still got a very long queue on the A483. Not quite as long as it was, but still long enough. And it's never really quite recovered from those two vehicles that had a shunt inbound by the Rough Hill Junction much earlier on. Still slow on the Wrexham Road coming from the Grosvenor Garden Centre up to the Belgrave Light. Rough Hill's looking busy as well. And once you're on Wrexham Road, it's pretty slow from the Business Park down to the Overly, queuing from before Nuffield. Sluggish on Leitch Lane and also through Hough Green up to the Overly. Grosvenor Road's busy in both directions. The A41's queuing into the Boughton Heath from Waverton, so that's a long delay. It's also queuing up Coldy Valley Road and coming down from the Vicar's Cross Lights to the Boughton Heath roundabout. Usual sluggish progress inbound on the A51 Stamford Bridge to Littleton. Hall is now chock-a-block from the Toby roundabout to the Doubletree and then all the way down through Hall. Really slow going into town. Liverpool Road past the hospital or approaching the hospital coming down from Moston where we got those lights. It's queuing traffic. Parkgate Road is slow and then stationary from the Mollington turn right the way down to the Audi roundabout. That's a long queue. From the Yacht to Dunkirk Way, also a long queue. Now, Sealand Road is really bad inbound this morning. We've got resurfacing works, temporary lights and a lane closure just past Dandy's if you're coming in. So it's really, really, really slow from Drone Corner to the Sorbel Turn. Then you're queuing pretty much down to the light, so that could take you 15 minutes or so to get through there. St David's absolutely rammed this morning. Long queue down from Eulow Green, long queue down from Northup Hall, queuing off the slip roads, drop down onto St David's if you just come round the Eulow Loop. Once you've gone round that roundabout, well, I mean, I don't know where to go. St David's Park itself looks absolutely stuffed approaching that roundabout. And then coming through Eulow onto the highway, progressing up through Harm, really, really slow. Elsewhere, let me see quickly because I've run out of music. New Brighton to Altami on the 494 is queuing, and it also looks fairly busy through Northup Village. I don't know why. 391063 if you do.
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0: Oh yeah, busy still on all approaches to Junction 5 on the M53. It's queuing coming down, and if you're up Welsh Road from Two Mills, approach in the Hooton Lights, there's some congestion there. Do you know, some mornings I do the travel and think it'd be quicker to read out the roads that are fine.

Don't look. If you look, you'll never find. And I should know. Right, it's 10 to 9. What to do when the weather's this beautiful? Have you remembered that we have these beautiful sightseeing cruises on the D? They do half-hour ones and they do two-hour ones. And I'm just thinking that this could be a... if you've got a day off or something, half-hour cruise up and down the D, lovely. Of course, you've got some shade on the boat there. Have a cooling drink, watch Chester go by, beautiful. They run sailings from 11 till 5 every day. I've just refreshed my memory as to the times on their website. Half-hour cruises open every single day from 11 in the morning till 5. What does it say here? £9.50 if you book online, £10 on the quayside. And you don't have to book for a particular sailing time. Just turn up, get on the boat, and enjoy a little sail up and down the D in this gorgeous sunshine. Why not?

0: Brianna, we found love, the worst of the queues this morning, inbound on Sealham Road. The back of the queue, though, is now closer to the Sorgul turn than it was. Still queuing to just beyond Dandies where those temporary lights are. Long, long queue to Aldi on Parkgate Road. It's struggling inbound Liverpool Road past the hospital. A41's queuing in from Waverton. And it's just ridiculous around St David's. We'll do, and actually coming up Penyffordd to Penymunydd, there's a long queue there on the A550. We'll do a full roundup in about 15 minutes. We'll hear Phil Collins.
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2: Very hot again today. We're expecting 32 Celsius. 33 is not out of the question. It'll be very sunny, some cloud at times, barely any breeze though.
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3: Andy Burnham's getting ready to run for the Labour leadership, pledging to boost growth and stick to Labour's budget rules. The Makerfield MP is all but certain to succeed Keir Starmer, but political consultant Ted Jacobs says he does have a difficult job ahead of him.
4: You know, the question now for Andy Burnham is, can he stick it out and can he be there long enough to be able to make a real impact on the country? And, the jury's going to be out on that one.
3: His main rival, Wes Streeting, has given his backing, though Darren Jones is also considering a bid after reports Starmer's allies were urging him to do so. The AA is urging drivers to not drop their guard as extreme heat continues. They warn hot weather can put added strain on vehicles, particularly older ones. Gareth Jones is their spokesperson.
5: Road surfaces, because of the amount of traffic that's going over them, can exceed 50 degrees, which can make the tarmac soften and affect the grip as well. So don't be surprised if you see gritters out on the roads at this time of year.
3: It comes after the Met Office issued a red weather warning for extreme heat in parts of the UK, with some reaching as high as 40 degrees Celsius. Meanwhile, dozens of schools have also been forced to close because of the heat. It's because of a so-called heat dome settling over Western Europe. We're likely to see the hottest June temperature since 1976. StubHub has been fined nearly £900,000 for not showing people additional fees on tickets until they go to checkout. The UK competition watchdogs also ordered them to refund more than 50,000 customers, averaging £10.33 per payout. StubHub used a practice called drip pricing, meaning customers couldn't compare prices between sellers. Nicola Sturgeon's ex-husband is due to be sentenced after embezzling funds from the SNP. Peter Murrell, who's also the party's former chief executive, admitted to using £400,000 to make extravagant purchases, like a near £125,000 motorhome. It's only travelled 4 miles since he bought it. And actress Anne Reid, footballer Georgia Stanway and cricketer Nat Sivabrunt are all to be honoured at Windsor Castle today. They're among 71 people given recognition in the King's 2025 New Year's Honours list.
6: In local news, a man has been charged with drug offences after a police warrant at a property in Chester. Officers from the Chester Proactive Policing Unit recovered a quantity of heroin and around £6,000 in cash during a search for a flat on St Anne Street on Thursday afternoon. 37-year-old Sean Randalls of Victoria Avenue in Ellesmere Port has been remanded into custody. He's due to appear at Chester Crown Court next month. Police are appealing for help to find a man who's been reported missing from the Chester area. Scott Asprey, who's 42, was last seen on Sunday morning near Ince Marshes and is believed to also use the name Will. He's described as around 6 foot tall with a ginger brown beard and tattoos on his hands and forearms. He has links to Chester, Ince and Warrington. And Cheshire West and Chester Council's marking Armed Forces Week by celebrating and supporting serving personnel, veterans, reservists and their families. The council is flying the Armed Forces flag, lighting landmarks in red, white and blue, and hosting events to recognise the contribution of the Armed Forces community. That's the latest, and for more news from our area, click dradio.com.

0: Hold Me in the Dark. Clue number two on the Morning Connection is just 10 minutes away.
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0: Still quite busy in a number of places. Sealand Road, especially inbound, is still queuing. The back of the queue is halfway between Drome Corner and the Sorwell Turn. The front of the queue is by the temporary lights just past Dandy's, where there's a lane closure. I think one side of the road's closed while they do some resurfacing work. So a long queue inbound still. Still queuing Liverpool Road from Upton Lane towards the hospital. Countess Way still queuing towards the Audi roundabout. Still very sluggish through Hoole, especially around the park inbound. A41 still very slow inbound from Routon all the way to the Boughton Heath roundabout. Grosvenor Road still very busy. Still queuing from Nuffield to the Overly there. Better in on the 483. St David's though, still a shocker. Long queue coming down from Ewlow Green. Pretty ploddy as well coming down from Norfolk on Hollywell Road. And the slip road down from the 494 is looking pretty busy on either side to St David's. 391063 is my number. If you spot a problem anywhere else, please let me know. Quick check of the M53. That's all right southbound now, though the top of Welsh Road approaching the Hooton Lights, there's a longer queue than there was last time I checked. I think some people have come off and are trying to use Heath Lane. That's pretty congested as well, actually, especially heading up from Little Sutton. 391063 is the number if you spot anything else.
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0: And here we go with the Morning Connection. Clue 2's on the way in a second. Yesterday, I played Can't Speak French by Girls Aloud. Incorrect guesses included GCSEs, half of double acts, mustard, airports, cakes, World Cup winners, sticks, bread, cheese, the Eiffel Tower, ways to cut potatoes, languages. So many incorrect guesses yesterday. Let's crack on with Tricky Tuesday. I'll give you another song, a second song here. Put this together with yesterday's in 20 minutes and let me know what connection you're coming up with. Today's song is called Fisherman's Blues and it's by the Waterboys.

Fisherman's Blues by the Waterboys. That's clue number two on the Morning Connection. Yesterday, Can't Speak French from Girls Aloud. 391063 is my number. Give us a ring with your guess. Email studio at d1063.com.

0: Sierra Sparrow, Material Lover. Wow. Shalimar before that. And before that, Fisherman's Blues by the Waterboys. That's this morning's Morning Connection clue. Is it Friends? Wonders Paul Crumpler. Girlfriend? Fisherman's friend? It's not that. Rob Evans thinks it might be something to do with the channel. A mention of the French there and water, obviously, but no, sorry. Paul Vary says, is it kisses? And obviously he's gone French kiss and fisherman's kiss. And before I read this out, I thought I'd best look up what a fisherman's kiss is in case it's something rude. But it isn't. It's apparently where fishermen kiss a fish when they get out of the water. Apparently it's a thing. And French kiss, I know what one of those is. I remember. Carl and Archie, I'll get the violin out. Carl and Archie have gone for calendars or melons. But we do have one correct guess from an unlikely source. Sandra in Blaken, very well done. You've got it. She says she was thinking about it yesterday. Today's song confirmed it for us, so very well done. Girls Aloud, Can't Speak French, Waterboys, Fisherman's Blues. There's 10 minutes left to get in touch if you think you know what the connection might be.
1: 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mischief, music, and plenty of flair. 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

Harry Styles, that's Dance No More. It's Chester's D Radio. Right, Gary in Leitch. Hello, Gary. He's gone four. Bearing in mind the songs, Fisherman's Blues by Waterboys and Girls Aloud Can't Speak French. He's gone for Genders. Boys, girls, yeah. Family or Hats. Helen in Connors Key's gone for Hens. There is a French

0: And there are three, I think, in the 12 Days of Christmas. Is it three French hens? But I'm not sure there's a water hen. There are French snails and water snails, but it's not hens or snails. Sorry, Helen. Dave Bell's gone for opposites. Boys, girls, family or perfume. And Martin in Blakeham thinks hairstyles or something you might do with your hair. I'm afraid not. However, we have got two more correct guesses. Alison from Huntington. Well, she phoned. Husband Pete actually worked it out. Took one look at the songs and went boom. Sorted. Well done, you two. And Jackie and Little Sutton, well done, you've got it right as well. So that is three correct guesses on Tricky Tuesday. I thought we might get a little bit over the line. We'll get a bit further over it tomorrow, I'm sure, with your third clue at 9:25.
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2: It's still busy coming in on the A41 from Waverton up to Cristleton and from Tarvin to Stamford Bridge. Inbound on the A51, still busy.
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2: Also queuing coming in on Sealham Road approaching the temporary lights by Dandies. Now very hot again today. We'll probably get up to 32 or 33 even. Sunny for the most part. Bits of cloud from time to time. Barely any breeze.
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3: Andy Burnham's going to pledge growth and commit to Labour's budget rules in a major speech next week as he looks all but certain to enter number 10. Political consultant Ed Jacobs says his rise has been historic.
4: It is staggering the speed at which Andy Burnham has gone from Greater Manchester Mayor to being in pole position to be Prime Minister, probably in just a matter of weeks' time. I think it demonstrates it. It's not just another sign of just how quick British politics is operating at the moment.
3: As some UK temperatures reach 40 degrees Celsius this week, the AA's are issuing a warning about cars overheating. They say it's more vital than ever to check coolant levels, especially in older vehicles. Gareth Jones is their spokesperson.
5: But make sure you've got plenty to drink. We advise that people carry at least a litre of water per person in case it gets stuck in traffic, and for those longer journeys as well. Make sure your mobile phone is fully charged, so if you do get stuck in traffic, you can, or if you do break down, you can make those emergency calls as well.
3: Well, a number of train services across Britain have been slashed because of the hot weather, while dozens of schools have also been closed. The Met Office have issued a rare red warning for extreme heat, and forecasters are putting it down to a heat dome stretching across Western Europe. Around 29,000 lightning strikes were also recorded last night. Ticket website StubHub has received a huge fine for not showing people additional fees on tickets until they go to checkout. The Competition and Markets Authority ordered them to pay just under £900,000. Around 50,000 customers will also be refunded just over £10 as part of the watchdog's crackdown on unfair and illegal pricing. It's been 10 years since Britain voted to leave the EU, and today the debate continues. Nigel Farage has accused Boris Johnson, Kemi Badenoch and Sir Keir Starmer of failing to deliver freedom, but Labour say his stance on Europe is a threat to national security. And England boss Thomas Tuchel isn't a fan of the World Cup's hydration breaks. Speaking ahead of England's game against Ghana tonight, he says it takes away a characteristic of the beautiful game.
6: Detectives from Chess have charged a man with drug offences following warrants in the city. During a raid, officers recovered a large quantity of heroin and around £6,000 in cash. Sean Reynolds of Victoria Avenue in Ellesmere Port has since been charged with two counts of possession with intent to supply Class A drugs and possession of criminal property. The 37-year-old is set to appear next at Chester Crown Court on the 20th of July. Cheshire West and Chester Councils expressed its support for the Armed Forces community during Armed Forces Week. The Council say it's proud to recognise and celebrate the contribution of our Armed Forces community, including supporting serving personnel, reservists, veterans, cadets and their families. The Lord Mayor of Chester and the Chairman of Cheshire West and Chester Council together raised the Armed Forces flag yesterday outside of Chester Town Hall. And officers are appealing for help from the public in locating a missing man from Chester. Scott Asprey, who's 42, was last seen at around 9:30 on the 14th of June near the Inns Marshes area. He's described as around 6 foot tall with a brown ginger beard, tattoos on his hands and both forearms. That's the latest, and for more news from our area, click dradio.com.
1: Gavin Matthews.
2: Yeah, there's a lane closed, isn't there, and temporary lights. We'll do some surface repair work on Sealham Road. Got caught in that going home yesterday. Looks like I will again today as well, just around Dandies.

0: Chester's D Radio. And that's a former song of the week of ours by The Scripts, Man in the Arena. Now, the Kaleidoscope Festival is coming back to Chester for an eighth year. It runs from the 6th to the 10th of July. There'll be activities, performances and events at Storyhouse and in the city centre, shining a spotlight on the creativity and imagination of the learning disabled community. It's a week-long celebration of neurodiversity, inclusion and the talents of people who are living with a disability. Highlights include the parade, the Kaleidoscope Annual Disability Awards and Kaleidoscope's Got Talent. The whole thing starts Monday the 6th of July with the Chester Disability Pride Parade. There's full details online about all the other events, and we'll no doubt find out more as we get closer to that date here on the show, especially with Tony Chester, who'll be joining us on Thursday this week, as he always does, for a Sestrian Roundup. Next, though, it's En Vogue, and then it's Pink.
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Me, Get Me, and Vogue as well, Don't Let Go. Pink, I'm thinking, is the colour that some of us are. Yeah, I've got me a Factor, my sun cream. I pretty much take it wherever I'm going. Because even though you might, you know, you might have your T-shirt on or something like that, you, after a few minutes when it's this hot, you suddenly feel your arms burning, even your hands. So, yeah, sun cream to hand and moisturiser in the evening. I know it's a massive blag, but we'll be glad we did later in life. Kylie, after Erasure.

0: That is a new song called Light Up. It's Chester's D Radio, where we're running this competition with Rum and Reggae Chester. 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Oh, yes. Well, we can guarantee the first four, the sunshine vibes is... just have to wait and see. 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And we are currently running on Facebook, our Facebook page, a competition to win four VIP tickets, four plus 12 cans of the brand new Carib Lager. So that's three cans each. 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

Former Song of the Week, Ariana Grande and Hate That I Made You Love Me. It's Chester's D Radio. Yesterday I said, you remember, I was rooting through the computer here, seeing what summer songs we've got available to play, because I feel like I'm going to need to whack a few on randomly this week as the weather hots up. And I'm thinking, why wait any longer? I might well just crack on with it now. And possibly, arguably, the best summer song ever.

0: Scissor Sisters, I Don't Feel Like Dancing, and the Isley Brothers, Summer Breeze. Absolutely incredible. Yeah, surely the finest summer song ever. Or maybe that's Long Hot Summer by Style Council. I think we'll have that one tomorrow. We'll have Cameo next, then it's musical birthdays.
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1: 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mischief, music and plenty of flair. 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Rum and Reggae is Chester's first major outdoor festival in over 15 years and is coming to the iconic Chester Racecourse this summer with a full day of reggae legends, Caribbean flavours, rum punch, family fun and sunshine vibes. It all takes place on Saturday, August 29th and features music from Aswad, General Levy, Exodus, Da Future Man and brings a high-quality Caribbean festival experience to the heart of the city with great vibes, sunshine energy and a warm, inclusive atmosphere for all ages. 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
1: So there's some cloud knocking around, yes, but it will be mainly a sunny day and certainly a very, very hot one, whether the sun's shining or not. There'll be barely any breeze. Temperatures getting up to around 33 Celsius this afternoon. Tonight, dipping to 17 Celsius at midnight. Tomorrow, even hotter and even sunnier is the forecast.
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2: Andy Burnham's getting ready to run up for the Labour leadership, pledging to boost growth and stick to Labour's budget rules. The Makefield MP is the clear frontrunner for any potential contest, but political consultant Ed Jacobs says he does have a difficult job ahead of him.
3: You know, can he stick it out and can he be there long enough to be able to make a real impact on the country? You know, the jury's going to be out on that one.
2: His main rival, Wes Streeting, has given him his backing, though Darren Jones is considering a bid, as is Armed Forces Minister Al Carnes. Elsewhere, former SNP chief executive and Nicola Sturgeon's ex-husband Peter Murrell has been sentenced to 5 years and 3 months in prison for embezzling money from the SNP. He'd previously admitted using £400,000 of the party's funds on extravagant purchases like a near £125,000 motorhome. The AIA is issuing a warning as temperatures soar to 40 degrees Celsius in some parts of the UK this week. Gareth Jones is their spokesperson.
4: And if you are using the air conditioning in these circumstances, be aware it is going to affect your consumption of both your fuel and in EV, your battery. So make sure you've got enough charge or fuel in your car to cover your journey and any diversions that you may hit on the way.
2: Meanwhile, dozens of schools have been forced to close because of the heat, and a number of train services are also cancelled. The weather is down to what forecasters call a heat dome. Settling over Western Europe, we're likely to see the hottest June temperature since 1976, even coming close to the UK's all-time high. Ticket website StubHub have received a huge fine for not showing people additional fees on tickets until they go to checkout. The Competition and Markets Authority ordered them to pay just under £900,000. Around 50,000 customers will also be refunded just over £10. It's part of the watchdog's crackdown on unfair and illegal pricing. And actress Anne Reid, footballer Georgia Stanway and cricketer Nat Sibberbrunt are all being honoured at Windsor Castle today. They're among 71 people given recognition in the King's 2025 New Year's Honours list. For On Radio News Hub, I'm Frankie Hairsine.
5: In local news, a man has been charged with drug offences after a police warrant at a property in Chester. Officers from the Chester Proactive Policing Unit recovered a quantity of heroin, around £6,000 in cash, during a search for a flat on St Anne Street on Thursday afternoon. 37-year-old Sean Randalls of Victoria Avenue in Ellesmere Port has been remanded into custody. He's due to appear at Chester Crown Court next month. Police are appealing for help to find a man who's been reported missing from the Chester area. Scott Asprey, who's 42, was last seen on Sunday morning near Ince Marshes and is believed to also use the name Will. He's described as around 6 foot tall with a ginger brown beard and tattoos on his hands and forearms. He has links to Chester, Ince and Warrington. And Cheshire West and Chester Council's marking Armed Forces Week by celebrating and supporting serving personnel, veterans, reservists and their families. The council is flying the Armed Forces flag, lighting landmarks in red, white and blue, and hosting events to recognise the contribution of the Armed Forces community. That's the latest, and for more news from our area, click dradio.com.
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1: Final hour of the show then, it's musical birthdays, and there are a few musicians celebrating, so we'll play songs from

0: New music from Stella Lefty. That's called Boston. And this is Chester's D Radio. We had Noel Gallagher a few minutes ago as well. We're going to get there in the end. And the musical birthdays start with a former colleague of Noel Gallagher, Paul Arthurs, known as Bonehead, one of the founder members of Oasis. Supersonic was their first single back in 1994. Definitely Maybe, their first album. Also in 1994, was a chart topper. Bonehead left Oasis in 1999, by which point he and the rest of the band have made a massive impact on music. We'll hear one of the songs they did that with on Bonehead's 61st birthday in just a moment.
1: I'm Virgil from
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Florence and the Machine. Dog Days Are Over. And Oasis. And Live Forever. And Bonehead. Paul Arthurs is 61 today. He was born this day 1965 and born this day 1957. So 69 today. It's a group who had hits in 28 countries, earning, while they did so, 4 platinum discs, 9 gold discs, and over a dozen silver discs between 1981 and 1983. Their lead singer is 69 today. He's Lee John. This is Imagination.

0: That's Taylor Swift. I knew it. I knew you. And Imagination before that, Music and Lights, and Lee John, their lead singer, is 69 years old today. 43 today, Anthony Costa from Blue. Now, we played a Blue song last week when I think it was Lee Ryan was celebrating his birthday. He's born the 23rd of June, 1981. So, yeah, he's 45 today. And 42 today, born this day, 1984. It's Amy Ann Duffy, the Welsh singer-songwriter who topped the charts in 2008 with Mercy, and we'll hear that in a moment.
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0: Percy from Duffy, who's 42 today, born this day 1984. Her first album, by the way, was Rock Ferry. That was released in 2008, the same year as Mercy came out as a single, and it won a variety of awards, including the Grammy for Best Pop Vocal Album. Duffy, 42 today. And 51 today, so born this day, 1975. It's the Scottish singer-songwriter, KT Tunstall.
1: Two, three.

new. It's by Role Model. And it's called High Hopes. And before that, I played you Katie Tunstall, Black Horse and the Cherry Tree. Katie Tunstall is 51 today and 46 today. It's Jessica Taylor from Liberty X.

0: Charles Barkley and Crazy. And before it, Liberty X, Got to Have Your Love. Jessica Taylor, one of their members, is 46 today. They, of course, were the five finalists of Pop Stars who failed to make it into Hearsay, and Liberty X went on to have a lot more success than Hearsay, as we know. 10 consecutive top 20 singles, in fact, and that was one of them. Right, that's it from me. I'll be back in the morning. I hope you can join me at some point from 6. I hope you manage to get some sleep tonight in the heat. Stick around for Mike Peters. He's on In for Daz after the news at 12, starting with the Midday Mystery Year.
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1: Afternoon, I'm Mike, looking after things for Daz. I've got a scorcher of a show on a scorcher of a day across Cheshire. Absolutely roasting, highs of 33.

0: going to pledge growth and commit to Labour's budget rules in a major speech next week, as he looks all but certain to enter number 10. Allies say he's not given out any jobs yet, though. Political consultant Ed Jacobs says it was clearly a hard decision for Starmer.
1: I think you can see how difficult it was when he got to the tail end of his speech, and he nearly, you know, he started getting very upset as he was talking about his family and the impact I think it has, for being Prime Minister, inevitably has on your family. This would have been a really difficult speech for him.
0: A number of train services across Britain have been slashed because of the hot weather, while dozens of schools have also been closed. The Met Office have issued a rare red warning for extreme heat, and forecasters are putting it down to a heat dome stretching across Western Europe. Around 29,000 lightning strikes were also recorded last night. Former SNP chief executive and Nicola Sturgeon's ex-husband, Peter Murrell, has been sentenced to 5 years and 3 months in prison for embezzling money from the SNP. He'd previously admitted using £400,000 of the party's funds on extravagant purchases. Handing down the sentence, Judge Lord Young says his offending increased over time.
2: The manner of embezzlement, although not particularly sophisticated, included the fabrication of invoices. You gave false information to junior members of staff to input into the accounting system. All told, this was a calculated crime of dishonesty.
0: StubHub has been fined nearly £900,000 for not showing people additional fees on tickets until they get to the checkout. The UK's competition watchdogs also ordered them to refund more than 50,000 customers, averaging £10.33 per payout. And England boss Thomas Tuchel isn't a fan of the World Cup's hydration breaks, saying it takes away a characteristic of the beautiful game. Speaking ahead of England's game tonight, he says he likes to be able to talk to his players, but it changes the identity of the match. That's the latest from Radio News Hub. I'm Matthew Dudley.
3: In local news, detectives from Chess have charged a man with drug offences following warrants in the city. During a raid, officers recovered a large quantity of heroin and around £6,000 in cash. Sean Reynolds of Victoria Avenue in Ellesmere Port has since been charged with two counts of possession with intent to supply Class A drugs and possession of criminal property. The 37-year-old is set to appear next at Chester Crown Court on the 20th of July. Cheshire West and Chester Councils expressed its support for the Armed Forces community during Armed Forces Week. The Council say it's proud to recognise and celebrate the contribution of our Armed Forces community, including supporting serving personnel, reservists, veterans, cadets and their families. The Lord Mayor of Chester and the Chairman of Cheshire West and Chester Council together raised the Armed Forces flag yesterday outside of Chester Town Hall. And officers are appealing for help from the public in locating a missing man from Chester. Scott Asprey, who's 42, was last seen at around 9:30 on the 14th of June near the Inns Marshes area. He's described as around 6 foot tall with a brown ginger beard, tattoos on his hands and both forearms. That's the latest, and for more news from our area, click dradio.com.
4: Mike Peters. Right, afternoon, let's do our midday mystery year for Tuesday. It's the year the plans to construct the Channel Tunnel were announced, and you had a new newspaper to read. It was the Today one.

0: Jackson, when I think of you, rounding off Tuesday's Midday Mystery Year, I'm Mike Peters, hello. Now then, what do we think the year was? When you think of that tune, what year do you think of? What's that you say? 1986. Well done, you clever clogs. Yeah, we've gone back 40 years. There's another one of them tomorrow. I've got the original and George Ezra. And the original George Ezra on the way for you in just a minute too.
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0: Bobby Brown and Two Can Play That Game. Unless it's solitaire, of course, in which case, of course, they can't. He didn't think about that before he wrote that tune, did he? Silly sausage. Right, I'm Mike with the Big Afternoon Show. Fergie and Samba on the way for you next.
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0: Blondie singing about their favourite character from The Sound of Music. It's the Big Afternoon Show. I'm Mike. Hello. Right, news and weather on the way for you. Although I think we've already worked out what the weather is. Scorchio. After The Beloved, next.
1: Heading into town to the race course? Great. But where can you meet? 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
1: As you might have noticed, it's quite warm out there. In fact, it's so warm we haven't even reached the red hot bit of the week yet. That's tomorrow. For now, though, it's boiling. It's 33 degrees and gorgeous sunshine across Cheshire.
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3: Andy Burnham's going to pledge growth and commit to Labour's budget rules in a major speech next week as he looks all but certain to enter number 10. Allies say he's not given out any jobs yet. Yesterday, Sir Keir Starmer promised an orderly transition of power following his resignation. Ed Jacobs is a political consultant from the Public Affairs Company, and he says Burnham's rise is historic.
4: It is staggering the speed at which Andy Burnham has gone from Greater Manchester Mayor to being in pole position to be Prime Minister, probably in just a matter of weeks' time. And I think it demonstrates it. It's not just another sign of just how quick British politics is operating at the moment.
3: Nicola Sturgeon's ex-husband and former SNP chief executive Peter Murrell has been sentenced to over 5 years in prison for embezzling SNP money. Handing down the sentence, Judge Lord Young made an example of Murrell.
5: And let me make it clear to you, one factor in the sentence which I impose today will be to act as a deterrent to any senior officials in other large organisations who might be tempted to abuse their position in the way that you did.
3: Dozens of schools have been forced to close because of the heat. Many more are knocking off early, with the large majority relaxing uniform rules, allowing students to wear their PE kits. It's because of a so-called heat dome settling over Western Europe, and we're likely to see the hottest June temperature since 1976, even coming close to UK's all-time high. And there is a confidence in the air ahead of England's World Cup match this evening. They take on Ghana after a 4-2 win over Croatia last week. The England fans think they're going to win.
6: I think we'll win. Ghana have got a few good players. Semenya, I think Gaye from Everton plays for them as well, or previously played for Everton. So I think we'll win. Hopefully we get 6 points. That would be enough to simply top the group.
3: Kickoff is at 9 o'clock at BST. That's the latest from Radio News Hub. I'm Matthew Dudley.
7: An amber heat health alert has been issued by the UK Health Security Agency and the Met Office for the whole of the northwest of England, including West Cheshire. It comes into force at 1 o'clock tomorrow morning and will run until 11 p.m. on Thursday. Health leaders say that significant impacts are expected across health and social care services. Funding's been approved by the Cheshire and Warrington Combined Authority to back culture, high streets and communities across West Cheshire. It's part of a multi-million pound pipeline to unlock growth and attract future investment. £3 million has been earmarked for community and culture projects across the region. The community projects and places to benefit will be confirmed in the autumn following a robust appraisal process. And rental prices last month across West Cheshire and Chester were up on 12 months ago. Locally, the average price paid was £974 per month. That's the latest. For more news from our area, click dradio.com.
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9: Lionel Messi has become the highest goal scorer in men's World Cup history. He scored 17 times in international matches, beating German legend Miroslav Klose's record. He scored twice last night during Argentina's game against Austria, which they won 2-0. It's a big night for England as they take on Ghana in their second game at the World Cup. The team are riding high after a 4-2 win over Croatia. And striker Ollie Watkins says boss Thomas Tuchel demands a lot.
10: He's not afraid to shout at you. He's always demanding from you, making sure you're on it every day. I think you saw it with Jed that he was saying, wake up. It was lucky that it wasn't me. I think I made a mistake just before Jed did, and he ended up shouting at Jed, luckily.
9: In other football news, Manchester City are close to securing former Chelsea boss Enzo Maresca as their new manager. It's after Pep Guardiola stepped down at the end of last season. And no further action will be taken against Ben Stokes and Gus Atkinson after they were investigated by the Independent Cricket Regulator over a nightclub incident. Both have been recalled to Thursday's series decider test against New Zealand, while the England and Wales Cricket Board also absolved them of any wrongdoing other than missing curfew.
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0: Alex Warren and Fever Dream. Nice idea if he can actually fall asleep in this heat, to be fair, to have any sort of dream. Horrible days trying to have a siesta. So let's just listen to the Big Afternoon Show instead. Makes more sense, doesn't it? I'm Mike, looking after things at Daz for a couple of days. Pretenders and Mojo on the way for you next.
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0: 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It's almost 2 o'clock. 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
1: Well, I hope you're somewhere with air conditioning this afternoon or in some shade anyway, because even so, you're going to be roasting, aren't you? Highs of 33 degrees in the sunshine across Cheshire today.
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2: Labour's leadership frontrunner Andy Burnham will start receiving government briefings from the civil service. It's as the outgoing Prime Minister, Sir Keir Starmer, said he would seek to make the transition of power as easy as possible. Burnham is the favourite, and politics lecturer at Nottingham Trent Uni, Tom Cagill, says spending time out of Westminster will have helped.
3: It has kind of allowed him to become more plain spoken and not kind of having to kind of take the line of the party whip and, you know, being forced to say things that he maybe doesn't otherwise agree with. And I wonder whether that just changes his perspective on how he would run government now, having had that position outside of Westminster.
2: Former SNP chief executive and Nicola Sturgeon's ex-husband, Peter Morrill, has been sentenced to over 5 years in prison for taking money from the SNP. He'd previously admitted using £400,000 of the party's funds on extravagant purchases, like a motorhome worth over £120,000. Handing down the sentence, Judge Lord Young says his offending increased over time.
4: The manner of embezzlement, although not particularly sophisticated, included the fabrication of invoices. You gave false information to junior members of staff to input into the accounting system. All told, this was a calculated crime of dishonesty.
2: First Minister John Swinney says the saga has been agony. A number of train services across Britain have been slashed because of the hot weather, whilst dozens of schools have also been closed. The Met Office have issued a rare red warning for extreme heat, and forecasters are putting it down to a heat dome stretching across Western Europe. Around 29,000 lightning strikes were also recorded last night. England fans are in fine voice ahead of their second World Cup match tonight. They take on Ghana after a 4-2 victory against Croatia last week. That's the latest from Radio News Hub. I'm Matthew Dudley.
5: Local news, temperatures will continue to rise this week, with an amber heat health alert being issued by the UK Health Security Agency and the Met Office for the whole of the northwest of England, including West Cheshire. It comes into effect at 1 a.m. tomorrow and will be in place until late on Thursday night. Cheshire and Warrington Combined Authority has approved funding to back culture, high streets and communities across West Cheshire as part of a multi-million pound pipeline to unlock growth and attract future investment. Culture and community projects across the region will benefit from a £3 million investment. The community projects and places to benefit will be confirmed in the autumn. And the price that renters were paying across West Cheshire and Chester last month were up sharply compared to last year. The average price paid here was £974 per month. That's an annual increase of 6%. That's the latest. For more news from our area, click dradio.com.

0: Miles Smith, Hold Me in the Dark. There might be a lot of holding people in the dark tonight if England win. A lot of hugging, saying, you're my best mate, you are. Once you've consumed a few pints of the falling down water. Kicking off at 9 tonight. And to be fair, holding somebody in the dark might be the only time today it's tolerable to hold them, because the temperatures are going to drop down to around about 16 tonight. Not too bad, but a bit uncomfortable in for a sleeping, isn't it? Alanis Morissette and Walk the Moon on the way for you next.
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0: Tiana Spyro, a material lover on the afternoon show. And if you're a lover of my material for Iron Mike, hello, then you're in luck because you'll get more of it tomorrow. The Soup Dragons and Destiny's Child, you won't have to wait till tomorrow for them because they're on the way for you in just a minute.
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1: Right, weather across Chester, as you might have noticed, it's, well, red hot, to be honest with you, and it's going to get hotter tomorrow and Thursday as well. So take the necessary precautions. Today, highs of 33 degrees.
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2: First up this afternoon. Those were the thunderstorms keeping people awake last night, but the grey clouds have parted and the sunshine is upon us in what could be the hottest June day on record. The Met Office have issued a rare red warning for extreme heat, and forecasters are putting it down to a heat dome stretching across Western Europe. Meanwhile, dozens of schools have been forced to close because of the heat, and we're likely to see the hottest June temperature since 1976. Labour's leadership frontrunner Andy Burnham will start receiving government briefings from the civil service. It's his outgoing Prime Minister, Sir Keir Starmer, said he would seek to make the transition of power as easy as possible. Burnham has been openly backed by the former Health Secretary Wes Streeting, and politics lecturer at Nottingham Trent Uni Tom Cagle says he's got added experience.
3: Well, he actually has government experience, you know, something Keir Starmer didn't have when he became Prime Minister. So arguably, actually, from a standing point, compared to where Keir Starmer was in 2024, he has more government experience than Keir Starmer ever had on becoming Prime Minister.
2: Nicola Sturgeon's ex-husband and former SNP chief executive Peter Murrell has been sentenced to over 5 years in prison for embezzling SNP money. Handing down the sentence, Judge Lord Young made an example of the man.
4: And let me make it clear to you, one factor in the sentence which I impose today will be to act as a deterrent to any senior officials in other large organisations who might be tempted to abuse their position in the way that you did.
2: First Minister John Swinney says the saga has been agony, and hopes are high for England fans ahead of tonight's World Cup game against Ghana. The Three Lions beat Croatia 4-2 last week.
5: Yeah, I mean, football's a fantastic game. Anything can happen, got it. And, I mean, we've seen some amazing results. Hopefully we'll win, and hopefully we'll get through to the next phase, and we'll see what happens. But, I don't know, let's see. Football's amazing.
2: That's the latest from Radio News Hub. I'm Matthew Dudley.
6: An amber heat health alert has been issued by the UK Health Security Agency and the Met Office for the whole of the northwest of England, including West Cheshire. It comes into force at 1 o'clock tomorrow morning and will run until 11 p.m. on Thursday. Health leaders say that significant impacts are expected across health and social care services. Funding's been approved by the Cheshire and Warrington Combined Authority to back culture, high streets and communities across West Cheshire. It's part of a multi-million pound pipeline to unlock growth and attract future investment. £3 million has been earmarked for community and culture projects across the region. The community projects and places to benefit will be confirmed in the autumn following a robust appraisal process. And rental prices last month across West Cheshire and Chester were up on 12 months ago. Locally, the average price paid was £974 per month. That's the latest. For more news from our area, click dradio.com.

0: The script and man in the arena, and man to be in that arena tonight in Boston for England versus Ghana in the World Cup. Don't know whether England fans are going to be able to get a drink, though, because apparently the Scots drank the place dry, apparently. Not really a surprise, is it? Ocean Colour Scene and U2 on the way for you next.
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2: Welcome back to Costa Coffee's Iced Coffee Forecast. Here to update you on the week ahead. Today, there'll be unexpected adventures moving in from the east, with high chances of bumping into friends and conversations that go on longer than planned. Later this week, expect a refreshing iced coffee, made for picnics with picky bits and nowhere to be until 6. Because whatever the weather, with a Costa iced coffee made with heart in hand, the summer moments we love last. Costa iced coffee, made for summer.
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0: Kylie Minogue and Light Up. I'm Mike Peters, lighting up your afternoon with my witticisms. And no, nobody's buying that, are they, to be fair? Let's just crack on and play some other tunes, shall we? Vance, Joy and Dasha on the way for you in a minute.
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that is not hosting World Cup matches. Austin, sadly, obviously missed out on the bidding, but, you know, sure they'll have another one. I mean, apparently the next World Cup's being held in four countries. Spain, Portugal and Morocco. And because it's the centenary of the World Cup, there's going to be a couple of matches held in Uruguay, which hosted the first one in 1930. Unbelievable. Ari

0: And I Hate That I Made You Love Me, that's a former Song of the Week. This week's Song of the Week, I'm probably going to play for you after 4 o'clock. It's from the Backstreet Boys. Sydney Youngblood next, before the news and weather.
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0: 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mischief, music, and plenty of flair. 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
1: Still absolutely boiling across Cheshire. Highs of 33 degrees today. Tonight's going to be a very warm night as well. Temperature's only dropping down to around about 16 overnight.
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2: Hundreds of schools have been partially closed as the UK braces itself for the hottest June day on record. At least 312 schools across England and Wales have shut as temperatures are forecast to rise above 35 degrees Celsius. A rare warning for extreme heat is in place for parts of the country. Speaking at a climate conference in London, UN Secretary General Antonio Guterres says the planet is getting warmer.
3: We have just lived through the 11 hottest years ever recorded. And today, this city and far beyond are experiencing the hottest day of the year with higher temperatures to come. London isn't just calling. It's cooking.
2: Meanwhile, Britain's biggest train operator has warned passengers not to travel tomorrow or on Thursday due to the soaring temperatures. Next, former SNP chief executive Peter Murrell's beginning a 5-year jail sentence. He's been convicted of embezzling more than £400,000 out of the party his wife, Nicola Sturgeon, used to lead. Current SNP leader John Swinney says it's been a difficult time.
4: I welcome the sentence that has been allocated and I hope this provides some answers and some closure for members of the party who will feel deeply let down by the betrayal of trust, as I feel let down by the betrayal of trust by Peter Murrell.
2: Emergency services are dealing with a major incident following a bus crash in South Wales. Police say the crash happened on the A484 near the Kidwelly roundabout in Carmarthenshire. Members of the public have been asked to stay away from the area. Andy Burnham's to start receiving government briefings from the civil service. The Labour leadership frontrunner's been given permission to begin discussions by the outgoing Prime Minister Keir Starmer, who says he wants to make any transition as easy as possible. And England are just hours away from their second World Cup match. They take on Ghana at 9 p.m. tonight.
5: Local news, temperatures will continue to rise this week with an amber heat health alert being issued by the UK Health Security Agency and the Met Office for the whole of the northwest of England, including West Cheshire. It comes into effect at 1 a.m. tomorrow and will be in place until late on Thursday night. Cheshire and Warrington Combined Authority has approved funding to back culture, high streets and communities across West Cheshire as part of a multi-million pound pipeline to unlock growth and attract future investment. Culture and community projects across the region will benefit from a £3 million investment. The community projects and places to benefit will be confirmed in the autumn. And the price that renters were paying across West Cheshire and Chester last month were up sharply compared to last year. The average price paid here was £974 per month. That's an annual increase of 6%. That's the latest. For more news from our area, click dradio.com.
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6: England can reach the knockout stages of the World Cup with a game to spare if they beat Ghana tonight in their second group match. Thomas Tuchel is hoping to build on the opening 4-2 win over Croatia. Croatia, however, meets Panama in the other game in Group L. Before England are in action, Portugal are taking on Uzbekistan after being held to a draw by the Democratic Republic of the Congo. Cristiano Ronaldo says the squad can cope with neutrals rooting for the underdogs.
7: The fans will be with them. All the players we are experienced. We passed so many things. This environment, we are prepared. Let's see what's going to happen. And I wish that Portugal can win.
6: In rugby union, Mauro Itoje has been rested for England's summer tour with Jamie George named as captain. Steve Borthwick's side face test matches against South Africa, Fiji and Argentina. Switching codes, and Nathan Kalas has been named as the new head coach of Hull KR. The New Zealander has signed a 3-year deal beginning from the start of the 2027 Super League season, with quadruple winning coach Willie Peters announcing in March he will step down.
0: Chester's D Radio Sports with Liverpool FC. 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

0: very timely release, that. Boston by Stella Lefty, given that England are playing there tonight. Don't forget, there is another World Cup match on before that, which is Portugal versus Uzbekistan, which I'm sure you're going to be desperately tuned into. Yes, that's at 6 o'clock this evening. On the way for you, well, after that, to be fair, there is Panama versus Croatia at midnight, and then Colombia versus the Congo at Democratic Republic of Congo at 3 a.m. Lovely. It's an evening full of football, isn't it? It's, well, can we get home, though, in time to watch any of it? Let's find out right now with a check on the roads.
1: Looking busy on the approaches out of Chess City Centre. The Grosvenor roundabout looking busy, but moving up St Martin's Way to the Fountains roundabout. The Overly roundabout is also busy as well. And Grosvenor Road down past the King's School looking busy. We've queuing on to the A483 towards Wrexham past the Post House roundabout. Hull Way looking busy all the way to the Doubletree roundabout, and the usual queues onto Vickers Cross interchange out of Chester, and busy but flowing at the A41 interchange at Boughton. Sealand Road coming out of Chester by the Blake and Tinoff is also busy, and onto Deeside, usual queues at Drone Corner heading back into Wales, and usual queuing traffic heading up the Welsh Road to Two Mills and beyond to Hooton and the A41 junction, where it's backing up at the moment. Queuing traffic on Dunkirk Way both ways, going past the turnoff to Costco. Motorways busy, especially around Aylesbury Port on the M53, but all looking okay for this time of day. And no issues currently on public transport at this moment. That's the latest. I'm Steve Lord.
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0: Tam Trent Army, Wishing Well. Before that, our song of the week from the Backstreet Boys. You'll be hearing that throughout the week. Get used to it. Let us know what you think of it. Give it a considered opinion. Taylor Swift and Eternal on the way for you in just a bit after we consider what's happening on the roads right now.
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2: Looking busy on the approaches out to Chester City Centre. The Grove and the roundabout looking busy, but moving up St Martin's Way to the Fountains roundabout. The Overlea roundabout is also busy as well. And Grosvenor Road down past the King's School looking busy, with queuing onto the A483 towards Wrexham past the Post House roundabout. Hull Way looking busy all the way to the Doubletree roundabout, and the usual queues onto Vicars Cross interchange out of Chester, and busy but flowing at the A41 interchange at Boughton. Sealand Road coming out of Chester by the Blake and Tinoff is also busy, and onto Deeside, usual queues at Drone Corner heading back into Wales, and usual queuing traffic heading up the Welsh Road to Two Mills and beyond to Hooton and the A41 junction, where it's backing up at the moment. Queuing traffic on Dunkirk Way both ways, going past the turn off to Costco. Motorway is busy, especially around Aylesbury Port on the M53, but all looking okay for this time of day. And no issues currently on public transport at this moment. That's the latest. I'm Steve Lord.
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0: Room 5, Oliver Cheetham, Make Love. Oh, it's too off that kind of caper, isn't it, honestly? Ooh, no. News and weather on the way for you at 5 o'clock. As we head to tea time, I have got another brilliant rewind tune for you, courtesy of Rufus and Chaka Khan, before the news and weather next.
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2: As you might have noticed, it's been cracking flags out there all day and will continue to do so through the evening as well. Overnight, it's going to be dry and clear. Temperatures will drop a little bit, but only to around about 16 degrees.
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3: Britain is in the grip of a heatwave with temperatures set to hit almost 40 degrees. Hundreds of schools have been closed. Rail bosses are urging people not to travel tomorrow and Thursday. And the rare red heat warning indicates there's a high likelihood of risk to life. Alex Burkhill from the Met Office says it's unusual to be so hot.
4: Before 2022, it wasn't expected that we were going to reach 40 Celsius as early as we did. So then to be 4 years later, seeing the potential, even if it doesn't happen, the potential that we could be doing it again really is quite alarming.
3: Sir Keir Starmer has reportedly had face-to-face talks with Andy Burnham. It's the first time the pair have met since the PM announced he was stepping down. The new Makerfield MP has also begun briefings with the civil service. Former SNP chief executive and the estranged husband of Nicola Sturgeon has been jailed for 5 years. Peter Murrell embezzled £400,000 from the party his wife used to lead. Judge Lord Young says Murrell was particularly deceptive.
5: The manner of the embezzlement, although not particularly sophisticated, included the fabrication of invoices. You gave false information to junior members of staff to input into the accounting system. All told, this was a calculated crime of dishonesty.
3: Police have declared a major incident after a bus overturned following a crash in South Wales. It happened on the A484 near the Kidwelly roundabout in Carmarthenshire. Officers on the scene said there have been no fatalities. England kick off in their second World Cup match in a couple of hours. They face Ghana in Boston. Boss Thomas Tuchel says he isn't a fan of the hydration breaks, but Bukayo Saka has mixed feelings.
6: I think it depends, you know. Obviously, if you're dominating and you have all the momentum, you would love to keep going. In some cases, it will be helpful, you know, when we're playing in extreme heat. But I'm easy, I'm open.
3: Kickoff is at 9 p.m.
7: An amber heat health alert has been issued by the UK Health Security Agency and the Met Office for the whole of the northwest of England, including West Cheshire. It comes into force at 1 o'clock tomorrow morning and will run until 11 p.m. on Thursday. Health leaders say that significant impacts are expected across health and social care services. Funding's been approved by the Cheshire and Warrington Combined Authority. It's about culture, high streets and communities across West Cheshire. It's part of a multi-million pound pipeline to unlock growth and attract future investment. £3 million has been earmarked for community and culture projects across the region. The community projects and places to benefit will be confirmed in the autumn following a robust appraisal process. And rental prices last month across West Cheshire and Chester were up on 12 months ago. Locally, the average price paid was £974 per month. That's the latest. For more news from our area, click dradio.com.
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8: England can reach the knockout stages of the World Cup with a game to spare if they beat Ghana tonight in their second group match. Thomas Tuchel is hoping to build on the opening 4-2 win over Croatia. Croatia, however, meets Panama in the other game in Group L. Before England are in action, Portugal are taking on Uzbekistan after being held to a draw by the Democratic Republic of the Congo. Cristiano Ronaldo says the squad can cope with neutrals rooting for the underdogs.
9: The fans will be with them. All the players we are experienced. We passed so many things this environment. We are prepared. Let's see what's going to happen, and I wish that Portugal can win.
8: In rugby union, Mauro Itoje has been rested for England's summer tour with Jamie George named as captain. Steve Borthwick's side face test matches against South Africa, Fiji and Argentina. Switching codes, and Nathan Kalis has been named as the new head coach of Hull KR. The New Zealander has signed a 3-year deal beginning from the start of the 2027 Super League season, with quadruple winning coach Willie Peters announcing in March he will step down.
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0: role model and High Hopes. Yes, very good, very good. Yeah, excellent. Well done. That's them singing about their favourite Panic at the Disco song, apparently. Anyway, it is tea time on a Tuesday. We're approaching 5:15. Let's find out what is happening on Cheshire's roads.
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2: Looking busy on the approaches out of the Chester city centre and the Grosvenor roundabout looking busy. But moving up St Martin's Way to the Fountains roundabout, the Overly roundabout also busy as well. And Grosvenor Road down past the King School busy with queuing on to the 483 towards Wrexham by the Post House roundabout. Hull Way looking busy all the way up to the Double Tree roundabout and the usual queues onto Vickers Cross interchange out of Chester, but busy but flowing on the A41 interchange at Boughton. On to Deeside, usual queues at Drone Corner heading back into Wales and usual queuing traffic heading up the Welsh Road to Two Mills and beyond to Hooton and the A41 junction where it's backing up at the moment. Queuing traffic on Dunkirk Way both ways going past the turn off to Costco. Motorway is busy, especially as you join the M56 from the M53, but all looking okay for this time of day. And no issues currently reported on public transport as well. That's the latest. I'm Steve Lord.
1: 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Across Boughton, Vickers Cross, Hool. 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

0: Ryan, where is my husband? He's probably on the blinking motorway trying to get home, isn't he? Or, you know, stuck in a traffic jam somewhere. But is he? Let's find out, shall we? With a check on Cheshire's roads.
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2: Looking busy on the approaches out of the Chas, the city centre, and the Grosvenor roundabout looking busy. But moving up St Martin's Way to the Fountains roundabout. The Overley roundabout also busy as well. And Grosvenor Road down past the King's School busy with queuing on to the 483 towards Wrexham by the Post House roundabout. Hull Way looking busy all the way up to the Double Tree roundabout, and the usual queues onto Vickers Cross interchange out of Chester, but busy but flowing on the A41 interchange at Boreham. On to Deeside, usual queues at Drone Corner heading back into Wales, and usual queuing traffic heading up the Welsh Road to Two Mills and beyond to Hooton and the A41 junction where it's backing up at the moment. Queuing traffic on Dunkirk Way both ways going past the turnoff to Costco. Motorway is busy, especially as you join the M56 from the M53, but all looking okay for this time of day. And no issues currently reported on public transport as well. That's the latest. I'm Steve Lord.
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0: Adams, who had his first US number one 41 years ago this week, summer of 69. News and weather on the way for you at 6 after Dr. Alban next.
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1: Right then, across Cheshire this evening, it's going to be still very warm. Temperatures will drop to 16 degrees overnight. Tomorrow's going to be even hotter. Highs of 34 for Wednesday.
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2: The UK's in the grip of a record June heatwave. Hundreds of schools have been closed as temperatures approach the mid-30s and rail bosses are urging passengers not to travel tomorrow or on Thursday. Speaking at a climate conference in London, UN Secretary General Antonio Guterres says there's no doubt the planet is getting warmer.
3: We have just lived through the 11 hottest years ever recorded. And today, this city and far beyond are experiencing the hottest day of the year with higher temperatures to come. London isn't just calling, it's cooking.
2: Andy Burnham is to start receiving government briefings from the civil service. The Labour leadership frontrunner has been given permission to begin discussions by the outgoing Prime Minister Sir Keir Starmer. Earlier, the two met in secret for the first time since the PM announced his departure. Former SNP chief executive Peter Murrell is beginning a five-year jail sentence. He's been convicted of embezzling more than £400,000 out of the party his wife Nicola Sturgeon used to lead. Current SNP leader John Swinney says it's been a difficult time.
4: I welcome the sentence that has been allocated and I hope this provides some answers and some closure for members of the party who will feel deeply let down by the betrayal of trust, as I feel let down by the betrayal of trust by Peter Murrell.
2: One of the UK's largest nursery chains may not be meeting safeguarding and welfare requirements. Education regulator Ofsted has served Bright Horizons, which operates 247 nurseries, a compliance notice after checks identified significant weaknesses. Hopes are high for England fans ahead of tonight's World Cup game against Ghana. This supporter is optimistic.
5: Anything can happen, got it. And I mean, we've seen some amazing results. Hopefully we'll win and hopefully we'll get through to the next phase and we'll see what happens.
2: Kick-off in Boston's at 9 p.m.
6: Local news. Temperatures will continue to rise this week, with an amber heat health alert being issued by the UK Health Security Agency and the Met Office for the whole of the northwest of England, including West Cheshire. It comes into effect at 1 a.m. tomorrow and will be in place until late on Thursday night. Cheshire and Warrington Combined Authority has approved funding to back culture, high streets and communities across West Cheshire as part of a multi-million pound pipeline to unlock growth and attract future investment. Culture and community projects across the region will benefit from a £3 million investment. The community projects and places to benefit will be confirmed in the autumn. And the price that renters were paying across West Cheshire and Chester last month were up sharply compared to last year. The average price paid here was £974 per month. That's an annual increase of 6%. That's the latest. For more news from our area, click dradio.com.

0: evening. Hope you're okay. TLC and the Kooks on the way for you in just a minute after we get a check on Cheshire's roads right now.
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2: Looking busy on the approaches out of the city centre. Busy but moving up to St Martin's Way to the Fountains roundabout and queuing on New Crane Street up to the lights. The Overly roundabout is also busy but flowing and queuing on to the Post House roundabout, always there. Hill Way looking busy all the way to the Double Tree roundabout and the usual queues onto Vicar's Cross interchange out of Chester and busy but flowing at the A41 interchange at Boughton. On to Deeside, usual queuing traffic heading up the Welsh Road to Two Mills and beyond to Hooton and the A41 junction where it's backing up still before the lights. Queuing traffic on Dunkirk Way both ways going past the turn off to Costco. And on the motorways, all clear now on the M53 and the M56 and no issues currently on public transport. That's the latest. I'm Steve Lord.
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0: Alex Warren and a fever dream. He's probably having a fever dream of England winning the World Cup. Oh, no, that's mine. 2.5 hours to kick off there or thereabouts. I've got Miley Cyrus and the Urban Cookie Collective, who helpfully have both the key and the secret, coming your way in a minute.
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0: Tame Impala and Dracula. I'm Mike Peters. That's me, done and dusted. I will see you tomorrow afternoon from 12. Enjoy the match. Or if you're not interested in the football and you're doing something else, well, enjoy whatever that is as well. Have a good one. I'll see you tomorrow.
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1: Temperatures are set to climb even higher as the heatwave grips the UK. Hundreds of schools are closing and rail bosses are warning passengers not to travel unless absolutely necessary. A red extreme heat warning has been issued across parts of England and Wales, meaning there is a danger to life. Alex

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